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Glove with you and a hit song from our neighbor to the north, Josh Ross. It's Single Again.

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0: 97 Country with Corey Kent and Coetzalit's Rocky Mountain Low. Glad with you on this terrific Tuesday night. Well, the good thing about starting the school week just a day later on a Tuesday, we're even closer to Friday now and the weekend. Ain't that great? Jason Aldean here, my kind of party on 97 Country.
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Dancing in the Country with Tyler Hubbard on 97 Country. Glad with you on this terrific Tuesday night and loving this new song from Lainey Wilson, aren't you? 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

Ella Langley, it's Be Her on 97 Country. 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

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It's LB, Luke Bryan Country, and she knows it. Starting off 9 o'clock on this terrific Tuesday night. 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

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What's your country song? 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Blake Shelton, a little bit ago by request. Our first one of the night, Austin. Rodney Adkins coming up. Brett Young, big one from him by request too. After Scotty McCreery and Hootie and the Blowfish, this is Bottle Rockets.

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My name is Glenn on this terrific Tuesday night. It's the Bartow Ford Request and Dedication Hour, playing your favorite songs by your request until 10 o'clock tonight. And that is coming up real soon, so we have enough time for just one more request tonight. Easton Corbett and Loving You is Fun. We'll play that in just a moment. Right now, though, do want to thank you so very much for doing the right thing and spending your evening with us, and I hope to catch you back here tomorrow night, 7 o'clock, taking your text and playing your faves once again for you. Until then, though, remember, be blessed, don't be stressed. I've been Glenn, and from all of us here in 97 Country, have a wonderful night and a wonderful work day tomorrow. See ya.

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I'll be kind of busy, but hey, man, I'll try. Then later on when we finished our songs about scars and cars and broken hearts, I saw him. He was standing there right next to the stage.

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1: 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We're big fans. So is Shark Tank's Barbara Corcoran.
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0: How old are you? 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
1: Just read a few and you'll be convinced. We're big fans. So is Shark Tank's Barbara Corcoran.
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Yellow dog school bus kicking up red dust.

0: 97 Country, thank you so much for starting your day with Julie and DJ. And there are a lot of guys, when other guys, their buddies are getting married, they'll ask, you know, what kind of advice do you have for me?
1: Right.
0: And a lot of guys say, you know, pretty smart things like, happy wife, happy life. I know a lot of people that say that.
1: And I know a lot of guys that say, if mama's happy, everybody's happy.
0: That as well. So this guy has some marriage advice for his friends as well. This is what he told a married man when it comes to life advice for his wife.
2: Fellas, if your wife tells you it's not fair that she has to cook every evening, then step up. Buy her a crock pot. Oh. Now she can wake up and get dinner knocked out. Mm-hmm. Next, tell her if she's done yapping, why doesn't she make herself useful and go grab you a beer?
0: Okay, I'm going to now say this guy probably isn't married.
1: No.
0: I'm going to... Because if he is, his wife is like, beat him on the back of the head. Like, really?
1: Oh, come on, Julie. You know there's nothing like looking in the kitchen, seeing a broad, barefoot and pregnant in the kitchen where they belong. Stirring that crock pot. There's nothing like it.
0: Sure, nothing like it.
1: But another thing that's nothing like it and can't be beat is when a dame brings her man a cold beer and slippers after work.
0: Yeah.
1: Ah, heaven.
0: Uh-huh. Yeah, heaven. I'll tell you right there, a guy ever said that to me, he'd be in heaven.
1: Oh.
0: Or maybe the other place.
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0: 97 Country. Good morning. It's Julie and DJ on WPCV. And I came in this morning, DJ, and we had an email from Kathy. And the subject was, can you do a segment about proper tipping? I'm like, okay.
1: Yeah, she came to the right place, Julie. Yeah. We help people all the time.
0: All the time.
1: All the time.
0: So Kathy says, I do DoorDash, and I think people don't realize we make our money basically on tips. DoorDash sometimes only pays us $2 or $3 on an order. If you order DoorDash and your food is cold, most likely it's because you didn't tip. Please help us Dashers and bring it to the customer's attention.
1: Hmm.
0: So here's my question. I've only used DoorDash once. Mm-hmm. Are you supposed to tip before it's even delivered?
1: Yeah, I think when the bill, like if you're using the app and it gives you the total,
0: yeah,
1: you go ahead and put the tip in there beforehand, I believe. So the driver is aware of what kind of tip that you give.
0: Why would I tip before they've done the job?
1: I don't know.
0: That's like going into a restaurant, yeah, and going, here's a 20 and hoping they're going to, yeah, you know, do a good job.
1: And the problem I have with it is delivering food is, hey, Kathy, I hear your pain and I understand. And I used to wait tables. I understand about a tip thing. But it's your job to deliver that food and do it hot. You don't hold it back just because, you know, that's not right.
0: Yeah.
1: That's not right, you know.
0: I don't know. And I don't use these because you guys know I am cheap. I am very cheap. So if I want McDonald's, I go to McDonald's.
1: I'd rather go do it myself.
0: Yeah, I am too. But does Kathy have a point here? I'm wondering, because she says that if you order DoorDash and your food is cold, it's your fault because you didn't tip her enough. Mm. Is that the way this works? What do you think about this whole thing with Kathy? Or do you agree with her? Yeah, give her a nice tip because she's only making $2 or $3. Mm-hmm. We have a text from James, and James said she really shouldn't complain too much. What other job let you work in your pajamas with bedhead and work your own hours?
1: That's what James says. Wow, James.
0: Hey, what do you think? Good morning.
2: I think that people have really lost touch on the fact that when you go out to eat or you order Uber Eats, that it's really a luxury service at the end of the day. Mm-hmm. Yes, I understand that Uber Eats pays people $2-3 a trip.
0: Right.
2: But at the same time, that's not paying anyone's bills. That's not even most of the time paying the gas in order to get to the trip. And you can always change the tip at the end whenever they deliver the food. So say they took extra time to deliver the food, you can change the tip in order to match that.
0: Okay.
2: Yeah.
0: That's good to know. All right. Well, thank you.
2: Yeah. No problem. Y'all have a great morning.
0: You too. Bye-bye.
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0: Thank you so much for starting your day with Julie and DJ on 97 Country. Got an email from Kathy last night. She must have been making deliveries for DoorDash. Mm-hmm. And they only get paid $2 or $3 for an order. If you order DoorDash, your food is cold. It's most likely because you didn't tip. Mm-hmm. So please help us, Dashers, and bring it to customers' attentions. Right. When it comes to it, when you place the order, apparently you've got to put in the tip, and then they do the delivery. And she said, well, if you're just putting in a $2 tip, I'm not going to be as fast as if you put in a $20 tip.
1: Right. We got a great text from Tara. Says, sorry, but when it comes to the tipping thing, they should be lobbying for DoorDash to pay them better or get an hourly job delivering for a pizza place so they get paid hourly plus tips. Mm-hmm. It's not up to me to provide a living wage on a job you choose because you don't want to make your own hours.
0: Okay.
1: Oh, gosh. That's
0: all right.
1: Eye-opening right there. Thank you, Tara.
0: So what do you think? Good morning.
2: Hey, good morning. So I had a friend that used to do this, and they do like a bait and switch kind of thing. So you say, okay, I'll give you a $20 tip.
0: Right.
2: And the driver goes, oh, that's great. I'm going to take the food to this person. And then after the food's delivered, they can change their tip.
1: Mm.
2: So then they take it away.
0: Oh.
2: And they say, oh, I'm only going to give you $2.
0: Gotcha.
2: And then that shows for later.
1: I see what you're saying, and that's very interesting. I think they ought to be able to lock that tip in, and then if the service is bad, then the customer takes it up with Uber Eats or DoorDash, you know, that way. That way they can't, you know, do the bait and switch like you said.
2: I agree with you. It's a terrible system, but there's a lot of broken systems in this world that need fixed.
0: You went wrong.
1: Are you running for office by any chance? We want to vote for you.
2: Oh, no, I won't, but, you know.
0: Okay. Well, thank you so much. You have a great day.
2: You too. Thank you so much.
0: Okay, bye-bye.
3: I grew up in the restaurant business. My dad was master chef for 40 years. All my daughters have been servers. Even some of my granddaughters have been served. And I understand you got to make a lift, but people are forgetting the point. The tip is to show the appreciation for the good job you did for me.
0: Mm-hmm. Right.
3: And that's how I look at it. Like, I'm not going to give it to you ahead of time.
0: Right.
3: And I think my kids would say the same thing.
1: Yeah, agree.
0: All right. Well, thank you so much for calling. We appreciate it.
3: Yep.
0: Have a wonderful day.
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5: Heading in from Lakeland, the westbound side of I-4 is running well. It's not too bad near Highway 98. And you're trouble-free toward Plant City as well toward Highway 39. There are no major issues all the way toward Tampa toward I-275. There are some brief delays on I-275 going south approaching I-4. For the most part, though, otherwise you run quietly around toward the Howard Franklin Bridge after that. In Lake Buena Vista, the eastbound side of I-4, you'll find that up to speed and moving well. There are no problems in toward Orlando either, and toward Orange Blossom Trail. I'm Rick Dixon with your Central Florida Channel.
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7: It's going to be another very hot day, and a heat advisory is in effect again, with heat index values over 103, near 110 this afternoon. So be extra careful today, because there won't be a lot of rain to help cool us off. Isolated thunderstorms will be with us this afternoon or this evening. For 97 Country, I'm meteorologist Julie Marquez.

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1: Julie K, this Hack Time is a sensitive subject. You know, we've covered a few of life's difficult subjects on Hack Time, you know, from the not be able to, among other things. Mm-hmm. But remember, I'm a medical professional. As you know, my credentials speak for themselves.
2: Sure.
1: Okay. I've interned with Dr. Pepper for years.
2: Yes.
1: My Hippocratic Oath, or whatever that thing's called, is to help people in need. Whether you refer to it as phlegm, its twin brother mucus, or their younger brother snot, they all cause trouble for people with allergies, colds, and the flu. So I present to you Hack Time, also known as ways to de-snot yourself when the flowing gets rough.
2: All right, Hack Time.
1: You can drink liquids, drink lots of fluids. It sounds cliche, but you likely hear this advice because it works. Mm-hmm. Liquids help thin out the mucus. Warm liquids can help clear out mucus in the chest and nose. This can relieve congestion, giving you a small relief from your symptoms. People in the medical community have been known to see various parts of the body get sold over the years, like even like fluids, like spit and stuff like that. Mm. So they're actually doing the phlegm now. So what do you call it when you sell phlegm at the pawn shop?
2: Oy, I don't know. What do you call it when you sell phlegm at the pawn shop?
1: Hawking a loogie. Hawking? Hawk? Okay. Okay. Oh, yeah, I missed those crickets for the new year. Yeah, okay.
2: They're back.
1: All right. You know, you could use essential oils as well. Mm-hmm. Essential oils help loosen the mucus in the chest. That's such a vile word, mucus, but I have to use it.
2: You've been using it like eight times already, and we've been doing this for a minute.
1: I know. Sorry. Mucus. Okay. Essential oils may help relieve some of the symptoms of respiratory illnesses, although the results may vary per person. Peppermint oil and eucalyptus oil are also used as a natural decongestant.
2: Okay.
1: Remember, snot, mucus, and phlegm. Just remember that. Remember, snot, mucus, and phlegm are basically the same thing. It can be treated accordingly. Okay. So tell me, Julie K, what's the difference between snot and broccoli?
2: There's a lot of differences between snot and broccoli, DJ. I don't know. What's the one you're thinking of?
1: Little kids won't eat broccoli.
2: That's true. Yeah. That's a good one. Yeah. Nailed it.
1: Mucus, boogers are, you know, good for the palate for them. I don't know why. All right, take a decongestant. They're available in liquid, tablet, or nasal spray form. I know this is very uncomfortable for me as well. Nasal spray form at your local drugstore. 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This is a nasal spray that shouldn't be used longer than 3 days. Yeah. Or Sudafed. People with certain conditions may need to avoid taking Sudafed because it dries your nose and sinuses too much, baby. Mm-hmm. Did you know that scientists originally developed Sudafed to treat farm animals with respiratory ailments?
2: I did not know that, DJ.
1: So what do you get when you pick a pig's nose? Farm animal.
2: I don't know, DJ. What do you get when you pick a pig's nose?
1: Hamburgers. Hi-o. Oh, thank you. Thank you. And finally, thank God, you slather on a vapor rub. Yep. Vapor rubs contain decongestive ingredients, but they're applied topically instead of ingested. You can usually rub it in your chest every night until the symptoms stop. Be sure to follow instructions on the packaging. Vapor rub is generally safe for your lungs, but be aware of harsh remedies that could damage your lungs because it's tough to replace the ones God gave you.
2: Yeah, sure.
1: So Julie K, what's the worst part about having a lung transplant?
2: I don't know, DJ. What is the worst part about having a lung transplant?
1: Coughing up someone else's phlegm.
2: Oh, gosh.
1: Okay, I'm done.
2: Gross.
0: Julian, DJ in the morning.
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0: Julie and DJ here. And, you know, kids say the darndest things. Uh-huh. They're adorable, especially when they're younger. You don't know what they will say.
1: Yeah, they have no filter, but they're so innocent that
0: None.
1: You can't hold it against them, you know?
0: There's no difference between a three-year-old and a 93-year-old. The filters are gone. I mean, seriously.
1: You're exactly right.
0: I know. So this adorable little toddler, you know, mommy and daddies, and they all you say mama, say dada, and it's sometimes a competition on who's going to get, you know, her first or his first word, right? Well, this little toddler refuses to tell her mommy that she loves her. She will only tell her daddy. Check this out.
2: Can you tell me that you love me?
3: No, mommy can love me.
2: I do love you, but can you tell me that you love me?
3: No, daddy can.
2: Can you say I love you, mommy?
3: No, I need daddy can.
0: Yeah.
2: Okay, daddy, you ask her to tell you.
4: Hey, can you say I love you, daddy?
3: I love her, daddy.
0: Yep.
2: Oh. That's crazy.
1: No question about it. When somebody asks her, who's your daddy? Yeah. She's going to like exactly know.
0: Exactly right. So here is the problem, though. I see her future turning into this Sophia Ross. And you've probably seen her. She's gone viral. She was the Hooters waitress who was trying to flirt her way out of a DUI.
1: Oh,
0: this is going to be this toddler in the future.
5: We're going to make out here.
6: No, we are not. Here,
5: turn off the lights.
6: All right.
5: I got to pee, bro.
6: I know.
5: No, I got to pee.
6: Okay, do you want to try this first exercise for me?
5: I will do anything for you, Daddy.
6: All right, can you put your feet together?
5: Put my feet together.
6: And your hands under your side.
5: I don't know what you say, Daddy.
6: Okay, are you wearing contacts right now?
5: Are you wearing contacts right now?
6: No, I'm wearing glasses. Hey, Sophia. Hey,
5: I swear to God, I'm wearing contacts.
6: By 2 seconds.
5: Why are you such a nerd, bro?
0: Yeah.
1: Yeah.
0: Mm-hmm.
1: Yeah. No amount of Hooter chicken grease is going to let her slide out of this ticket, right?
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9: In Plant City, there's some building volume on the westbound side of I-4. A little sluggish approaching Highway 39, and again near Branch Forbes Road. After that, there's a jam of forming in toward Tampa, very heavy from the Selma Connector toward I-275. I-275 going south, there are delays near Fowler Avenue around toward Hillsborough Avenue, and you run better toward I-4. And there are slowdowns in toward Lake Buena Vista, getting heavier on eastbound I-4 from before Highway 429 toward Highway 417. Otherwise, you're still trouble-free after that in toward Orlando. I'm Rick Dixon with your Central Florida traffic.
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1: And I look at TikTok as a blessing in some aspects of life. Yeah. I like being on there. I like to put videos up there. I like to see videos. But anymore, it's just like an online mall. All these people are just, you know, trying to get you to buy this stuff. I've bought some stuff off there. But it also introduces
2: We'll have to do a segment
1: us,
2: about that sometime. Yeah, I'd like to hear what you bought. But anyway.
1: But it also introduces us to some very unusual people that I think are just trying to get clicks, you know, and trying to get people to get involved with them. So this is a TikToker who says she gets hungry from the smell of her own body odor.
2: So it's the shock factor she's trying to get her followers with, huh?
1: I guess. I don't know. Okay. But here is what she has to say.
3: Do you ever get a whiff of your armpits and just crave a cheeseburger?
1: No.
3: It smells like onions. I want a cheeseburger.
2: I want her to take a bath. That's what I want. You know what? That would never happen over my way because the other day I accidentally sprayed deodorant in my mouth while I was, you know, putting it on. And now when I talk, it's with a weird axe scent.
1: Oh, God.
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1: I-4 heading through Polk County. There are delays getting heavier near Champions Gate Boulevard, on and off in toward Lake Buena Vista toward Highway 535. After that, there's a jam up very heavy from John Young Parkway toward Orange Blossom Trail. A little sluggish again through Orlando, approaching Colonial Drive. In Eaton Park, the northbound side of Highway 98, there's a brief backup after Polk Parkway. Then again from Crystal Lake Drive, on and off in toward Lakeland as you head toward Florida Avenue. And there are slowdowns pretty heavy in toward Tampa along I-75 going south from Fowler Avenue just before I-4. I'm Rick Dixon with your Central Florida traffic.
3: 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Simply the best for less.
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5: It's going to be another very hot day, and heat advisory is in effect again. With heat index values over 103.

near 110 this afternoon. So be extra careful today because there won't be a lot of rain to help cool us off. Isolated thunderstorms will be with us this afternoon or this evening. For 97 Country, I'm meteorologist Julie Marquez.

0: Julie and DJ on 97 Country. Good morning. And the good stuff is brought to you by Ronnie's Carpets and Flooring.
1: That's the good stuff.
0: You know me, DJ. I love a good karma story,
2: yes.
0: Whether it's good or bad. Most of it's good because something bad happened and somebody takes over. And so how's this for karma?
2: Okay.
0: There was a person at a convenience store in New Jersey, right? So imagine walking into a convenience store and there's a $100 bill and you're like, some people would be like, doo-dee-doo-dee-doo, put it in their pocket and walk right out. No, this guy actually went up to the counter and said, hey, I found this $100 bill. This probably means something to somebody.
2: Oh,
0: they're going to want it back. So he told the cashier, you know what? Hang on to it just in case the person who dropped it comes back looking for that money.
2: Right.
0: And so while he was there, he was walking around buying some stuff, decided to also buy a lottery ticket at the same time.
2: Okay.
0: Immediately won $1 million.
2: Oh, my gosh.
0: See? So good karma. He found that $100 bill and kept it for the person. And immediately he wins $1 million. They told lottery officials their philosophy is you take something that's not yours, you will never get your own. And here they are, $1 million richer.
2: Julie K., I know the good stuff is supposed to make people feel good.
0: Yeah.
2: But every time you tell a story, whether it be a smarty pants teenager doing something good or something like this, it makes me feel bad because I would have totally taken $100 and bought $100 worth of lottery tickets and lost.
0: Yeah, that's exactly right. I totally understand that.

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1: When your day in court comes, experience matters. I'm Andrea DeMichael, and I'm running for Circuit Court Judge. For the past 16 years, I've prosecuted crimes, defended constitutional rights, and stood with families during some of their most difficult moments. 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

0: 97 Country. Good morning. It's Julie and DJ on WPCV. And apparently it's the most popular time of the year to get a little lapo. Plastic surgery.
1: Yeah, nip and tuck.
0: That's right. Get it done. So according to a recent survey, cosmetic surgeons say they will see a 150% rise in the lipo.
1: Wow.
0: So the jump is due to failed diets because they're like, you know, you tried to do a diet for a couple weeks, it didn't work out. Yeah. Let's just go get a little lipo, spend a couple grand to get the lipo and get it all sucked out. So sales of workout equipment and ab machines will also jump by 150%.
1: Julie, can you remember back when plastic surgery was before it went mainstream, when it was taboo to even talk about it?
0: Yeah, right. Yeah.
1: Now you mentioned Botox and no one even raises an eyebrow.
0: Nice.
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4: There's a jam up in toward Tampa along the southbound side of I-275 that begins near Bears Avenue that takes you all the way off toward Hillsborough Avenue. And you'll find delays again approaching I-4. Otherwise, it's a quiet ride toward the Howard Franklin Bridge. Heading from Highland City, the northbound side of Highway 98 that's getting gradually heavier toward Eden Park. And you'll find some brief delays in toward Lakeland as well toward Main Street. There are delays getting heavier as you travel in toward Lake Buena Vista on eastbound I-4 near Champions Gate Boulevard. That's crawling your heavy spots all the way toward Highway 535. And beyond that, you're very slow in toward Orlando after Orange Blossom Trail around toward Colonial Drive. I'm Rick Dixon with your Central Florida traffic.
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0: 97 Country, thank you so much for starting your day with Julie and DJ. And there are a lot of guys, when other guys, their buddies are getting married, they'll ask, you know, what kind of advice do you have for me?
1: Right.
0: And a lot of guys say, you know, pretty smart things like, happy wife, happy life. I know a lot of people that say that.
1: And I know a lot of guys that say, if mama's happy, everybody's happy.
0: That as well. So this guy has some marriage advice for his say that.
1: And I know a lot of guys that say, if mama's happy,
0: This is what he told a married man when it comes to life advice for his wife.
2: Fellas, if your wife tells you it's not fair that she has to cook every evening, then step up. Buy her a crock pot. Oh. Now she can wake up and get dinner knocked out. Mm-hmm. Next, tell her if she's done yapping, why doesn't she make herself useful and go grab you a beer?
0: Okay, I'm going to now say this guy probably isn't married.
1: No.
0: I'm going to... Because if he is, his wife is like beat him on the back of the head like, really?
1: Oh, come on, Julie. You know there's nothing like looking in the kitchen, seeing a broad, barefoot and pregnant in the kitchen where they belong. Stirring that crock pot. There's nothing like it.
0: Sure, nothing like it.
1: But another thing that's nothing like it and can't be beat is when a dame brings her man a cold beer and slippers after work.
0: Yeah.
1: Ah, heaven.
0: Uh-huh. Yeah, heaven. I'll tell you right there, a guy ever said that to me, he'd be in heaven.
1: Oh.
0: Or maybe the other place.
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4: Heading from Plant City, there's a backup pretty heavy on westbound I-4 near Alexander Street toward McIntosh Road. There are delays forming gradually toward I-75, then again near 301. That gets heavier in toward Tampa, approaching I-275. There's an accident on I-275 going south prior to I-4, causing bumper-to-bumper traffic, hauling her off from Bears Avenue all the way toward that point. The eastbound side of I-4, that's going through Polk County near Champions Gate Boulevard. That gets heavier toward Lake Buena Vista, and you're slowing again as you head in toward Sand Lake Road. And there's a jam up in toward Orlando from before John Young Parkway around toward Highway 408. I'm Rick Dixon with your Central Florida traffic.
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5: It's going to be another very hot day, and a heat advisory is in effect again, with heat index values over 103, near 110 this afternoon. So be extra careful today, because there won't be a lot of rain to help cool us off. Isolated thunderstorms will be with us this afternoon or this evening. For 97 Country, I'm meteorologist Julie Marquez. Double.

0: 97 Country. Good morning. It's Julie and DJ on WPCV. And I came in this morning, DJ, and we had an email from Kathy. And the subject was, can you do a segment about proper tipping? I'm like, okay.
1: Yeah, she came to the right place, Julie. Yeah. We help people all the time.
0: All the time.
1: All the time.
0: So Kathy says, I do DoorDash, and I think people don't realize we make our money basically on tips. DoorDash sometimes only pays us $2 or $3 on an order. If you order DoorDash and your food is cold, most likely it's because you didn't tip. Please help us Dashers and bring it to the customer's attention. So here's my question. I've only used DoorDash once. Are you supposed to tip before it's even delivered?
1: Yeah, I think when the bill, like if you're using the app and it gives you the total, you go ahead and put the tip in there beforehand, I believe. So the driver is aware what kind of tip that you give.
0: Why would I tip before they've done the job?
1: I mean,
0: that's like going into a restaurant and going, here's a 20 and hoping they're going to, you know, do a good job.
1: And the problem I have with it is delivering food is, hey, Kathy, I hear your pain and I understand. And I used to wait tables. I understand about the tip thing. But it's your job to deliver that food and do it hot. You don't hold it back just because. You know, that's not right.
0: Yeah.
1: That's not right, you know?
0: I don't know. And I don't use these because you guys know I am cheap. I am very cheap. So if I want McDonald's, I go to McDonald's.
1: I'd rather go do it myself.
0: Yeah, I am too. But does Kathy have a point here? I'm wondering because she says that if you order DoorDash and your food is cold, it's your fault because you didn't tip her enough. Mm. Is that the way this works? What do you think about this whole thing with Kathy? Or do you agree with her? Yeah, give her a nice tip because she's only making $2 or $3. Mm-hmm. We have a text from James, and James said she really shouldn't complain too much. What other job let you work in your pajamas with bedhead and work your own hours?
1: That's what James says.
0: Wow, James. Hey, what do you think? Good morning.
2: I think that people have really lost touch on the fact that when you go out to eat or you order Uber Eats, that it's really a luxury service at the end of the day. Yes, I understand that Uber Eats pays people $2, $3 a trip.
0: Right.
2: But at the same time, that's not paying anyone's bills. That's not even most of the time paying the gas in order to get to the trip. And you can always change the tip at the end whenever they deliver the food. So say they took extra time to deliver the food, you can change the tip in order to match that.
0: Okay.
2: Yeah.
0: That's good to know. All right. Well, thank you.
2: Yeah. No problem. Y'all have a great morning.
0: You too. Bye-bye.
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0: Thank you so much for starting your day with Julie and DJ on 97 Country. Got an email from Kathy last night. She must have been making deliveries for DoorDash. Mm-hmm. And they only get paid $2 or $3 for an order. If you order DoorDash, your food is cold. It's most likely because you didn't tip. Mm-hmm. So please help us, Dashers, and bring it to customers' attentions. Right. When it comes to it, when you place the order, apparently you've got to put in the tip, and then they do the delivery. And she said, well, if you're just putting in a $2 tip, I'm not going to be as fast as if you put in a $20 tip.
1: Right. We got a great text from Tara. Says, sorry, but when it comes to the tipping thing, they should be lobbying for DoorDash to pay them better or get an hourly job delivering for a pizza place so they get paid hourly plus tips. Mm-hmm. It's not up to me to provide a living wage on a job you choose because you don't want to make your own hours.
0: Okay.
1: Oh, gosh. That's
0: all right.
1: Eye-opening right there. Thank
0: mm-hmm.
1: you, Tara.
0: So what do you think? Good morning.
2: Hey, good morning. So I had a friend that used to do this, and they do like a bait and switch kind of thing. So you say, okay, I'll give you a $20 tip.
0: Right.
2: And the driver goes, oh, that's great. I'm going to take the food to this person. And then after the food's delivered, they can change their tip.
1: Mm.
2: So then they take it away.
0: Oh.
2: And they say, oh, I'm only going to give you $2.
0: Gotcha.
2: And then that shows for later.
1: I see what you're saying, and that's very interesting. I think they ought to be able to lock that tip in, and then if the service is bad, then the customer takes it up with Uber Eats or DoorDash, you know, that way. That way they can't, you know, do the bait and switch like you said.
2: I agree with you. It's a terrible system, but there's a lot of broken systems in this world that need fixed.
0: You ain't wrong.
1: Are you running for office by any chance? We want to vote for you.
2: Oh, no, I won't, but, you know.
0: Okay. Well, thank you so much. You have a great day.
2: You too. Thank you so much.
0: Okay, bye-bye.
3: I grew up in the restaurant business. My dad was master chef for 40 years. All my daughters have been servers. Even some of my granddaughters have been served. And I understand you got to make a lift, but people are forgetting the point. The tip is to show the appreciation for the good job you did for me.
0: Mm-hmm. Right.
3: And that's how I look at it. Like, I am not going to give it to you ahead of time.
0: Right.
3: And I think my kids would say the same thing.
1: Yeah, agree.
0: All right. Well, thank you so much for calling. We appreciate it.
3: Yep.
0: Have a wonderful day.
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5: Heading in toward Eaton Park, the northbound side of Highway 98, that's very slow approaching Polk Parkway, and some brief delays after that as well near Main Street that are not too bad. Heading toward Tampa, the southbound side of I-275, there's accident clear work that's going on. It's at Fletcher Avenue. That's causing bumper-to-bumper traffic from before Bears Avenue. Then they're calling again from Fowler Avenue, all off in toward Tampa, to and past I-4. There are delays very heavy in toward Champions Gate along eastbound I-4, approaching Champions Gate Boulevard. That continues in toward Lake Buena Vista toward Highway 535. Then again near Highway 528 toward Sand Lake Road. And there are delays again after that near John Young Parkway. They get heavier in toward Orlando around toward Colonial Drive. I'm Rick Dixon with your Central Florida traffic.
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1: Julie K, this Hack Time is a sensitive subject. You know, we've covered a few of life's difficult subjects on Hack Time, you know, from the not be able to...
2: Okay.
1: To, among other things.
2: Mm-hmm.
1: But remember, I'm a medical professional. As you know, my credentials speak for themselves.
2: Sure.
1: Okay. I've interned with Dr. Pepper for years.
2: Yes.
1: My Hippocratic Oath, or mm-hmm. whatever that thing's called, is mm-hmm. to help people in need. Whether you refer to it as phlegm, its twin brother mucus, or their younger brother snot, they all cause trouble for people with allergies,
2: okay.
1: colds, and the flu. So I present to you Hack Time, also known as ways to de-snot yourself when the flowing gets rough.
2: All right, Hack Time.
1: You can drink liquids, drink lots of fluids. It sounds cliche, but you likely hear this advice because it works. Mm-hmm. Liquids help thin out the mucus. Warm liquids can help clear out mucus in the chest and nose. This can relieve congestion, giving you a small relief from your symptoms. People in the medical community have been known to see various parts of the body get sold over the years, like even like fluids like spit and stuff like that.
2: Mm.
1: So they're actually doing the phlegm now. So what do you call it when you sell phlegm at the pawn shop?
2: Oy, I don't know. What do you call it when you sell phlegm at the pawn shop?
1: Hawking a loogie. Hawking? Okay. Oh, yeah, I missed those crickets for the new year. Yeah, okay.
2: They're back.
1: All right. You know, you can use essential oils as well.
2: Mm-hmm.
1: Essential oils help loosen the mucus in the chest. That's such a vile word, mucus, but I had to use it.
2: You've been using it like eight times already, and we've been doing this for a minute.
1: I know.
2: Two.
1: Sorry. Mucus. Okay. Essential oils may help relieve some of the symptoms of respiratory illnesses,
2: okay.
1: although the results may vary per person. Peppermint oil and eucalyptus mm-hmm. oil are also used as a natural decongestant.
2: Okay.
1: Remember, snot, mucus, and phlegm. Just remember that. Remember, snot, mucus, and phlegm are basically the same thing. It can be treated accordingly.
2: Okay.
1: So tell me, Julie K,
2: yeah.
1: what's the difference between snot and broccoli?
2: There's a lot of differences between snot and broccoli, DJ. I don't know. What's the one you're thinking of?
1: Little kids won't eat broccoli.
2: That's true.
1: Yeah.
2: That's a good one. Yeah. Nailed it.
1: Mucus, mm-hmm. boogers are good for the palate for them. I don't know why. All right, take a decongestant. They're available in liquid, tablet, or nasal spray form.
2: Uh-huh.
1: I know this is very uncomfortable for me as well. Nasal spray form at your local drugstore. Common over-the-counter options include Vicksinex. This is a nasal spray that shouldn't be used longer than 3 days.
2: Yeah.
1: Or Sudafed. People with certain conditions may need to avoid taking Sudafed because it dries your nose and sinuses too much, baby.
2: Mm-hmm.
1: Did you know that scientists originally developed Sudafed to treat farm animals with respiratory ailments?
2: I did not know that, DJ.
1: So what do you get when you pick a pig's nose? Farm animal.
2: I don't know, DJ. What do you get when you pick a pig's nose?
1: Hamburgers. Hi-oh. Oh, thank you. Thank you. And finally, thank God,
2: uh-huh.
1: you slather on a vapor rub.
2: Yep.
1: Vapor rubs contain decongestive ingredients,
2: mm-hmm.
1: but they're applied topically instead of ingested. You can usually rub it in your chest every night until the symptoms stop. Be sure to follow instructions on the packaging. Vapor rub is generally safe for your lungs, but be aware of harsh remedies that could damage your lungs because it's tough to replace the ones God gave you.
2: Yeah, sure.
1: So Julie K,
2: yeah.
1: what's the worst part about having a lung transplant?
2: I don't know, DJ. What is the worst part about having a lung transplant?
1: Coughing up someone else's phlegm.
2: Oh,
1: Oof.
2: Gosh.
1: Oof. Okay, I'm done.
2: Gross.
0: Julie and DJ in the morning.
3: 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I am the smart. S-M-R-T. I mean, S-M-A-R-T.
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0: Julie and DJ on 97 Country. Good morning. And the good stuff is brought to you by Ronnie's Carpets and Flooring.
1: That's the good stuff.
0: You know me, DJ. I love a good karma story.
2: Yes.
0: Whether it's good or bad. Most of it's good because something bad happened and somebody takes over. And so how's this for karma?
2: Okay.
0: There was a person at a convenience store in New Jersey, right? So imagine walking into a convenience store and there's a $100 bill and you're like, some people would be like, doo-dee-doo-dee-doo, put it in their pocket and walk right out. No, this guy actually went up to the counter and said, hey, I found this $100 bill. This probably means something to somebody.
2: Oh,
0: they're
2: going
0: to want it back. So he told the cashier, you know what? Hang on to it just in case the person who dropped it comes back looking for that money.
2: Right.
0: And so while he was there, he was walking around buying some stuff, decided to also buy a lottery ticket at the same time.
2: Okay.
0: Immediately won $1 million.
2: Oh, my gosh.
0: See? So good karma. He found that $100 bill and kept it for the person. And immediately he wins $1 million. They told lottery officials their philosophy is you take something that's not yours, you will never get your own. And here they are, $1 million richer.
2: Julie Kay, I know the good stuff is supposed to make people feel good.
0: Yeah.
2: But every time you tell a story, whether it be a smarty pants teenager doing something good or something like this, it makes me feel bad because I would have totally taken $100 and bought $100 worth of lottery tickets and lost.
0: Yeah, that's exactly right. I totally understand that.
1: That's the root.

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0: It's 97 Country. Julie and DJ here. And Smith, Fedler, and Smith, PA, tell us to make our apologies this morning.
1: There's a lot of them.
0: We did a lot. I know. From going after Kathy, who wants a tip when she delivers our cold food, to talking about people who are getting lipo right now.
1: Yeah.
0: Talked about that as well and shamed them a little bit. Not really. I'd get it. If I could afford it, I'd get it. But I think I'm going to have to apologize this morning, DJ, for threatening to kill someone. But yeah, I did that. When we were talking about the guy who said, you know, we should just get him a crock pot and we should make all the food. And DJ said, you know,
1: like a dame to cook something in a crock pot and bring me a cold beer.
0: That's right. And I said, yeah, said something like that to me. He'd be in heaven or the other place. That's not nice. No, that is inappropriate. Inappropriate to threaten that.
1: And so. I'm still going to say there's nothing like a broad that can cook in a crock pot.
0: Yeah. Okay. All right.
1: All right, Julie Kay, I think I need to apologize for some of the language I used on my hack time. I used some very, not offensive words, but they're just gross, like phlegm, mucus, pus, things like that. Yeah, that's not good for morning drive radio to be saying words like that. But some honorable mention words like nougat, that sounds nasty. I mean, but it's in a candy bar. And uvula, I mean, that sounds kind of, you know, not too good. But anyway, I'm sorry for all that. And I won't let it happen again until I do another hack time about mucus.
0: Yeah.
1: And phlegm. And snot.
0: Okay. All right. Fixed it. Not even a little. All right. Well, that's it. That's all we got for today. If you have anything to say, you can always email us. You can text us as well. Or you know what? Just call Melissa because she's in next. Sorry, Melissa.
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0: And that's how you start a Wednesday. WPCV, good morning. It's 10 o'clock. Melissa here. I know, we're getting our sea legs back in into the back-to-school season. You got this. Let's kick things off with Dierks Bentley here somewhere on a beach.
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Kenny Chesney has kind of a bizarre involvement in a scam case that actually went to court. We'll talk about that in about 6 minutes. Here's the Eli Young Band with Crazy Girl on 97 Country.

0: Sarah Wetmore with 321 on 97 Country WPCV, where it's 10:12. Happy hump day. Melissa here. And I told you I had a story about Kenny Chesney. So a judge in LA recently cleared Kenny from any wrongdoing in a scam case. What was he being accused of? Well, I guess what happened was a woman gave $300,000 of her own money to a person who was impersonating Kenny Chesney online. Now, this happens a lot with all kinds of celebrities. Luke Bryan, it's happened to. Luke Combs. I mean, it just does. And you have to be super cautious about that stuff. If Riley Green is messaging you on Facebook saying, hey, can I borrow $2,000? Heads up. Probably not him. So she turns around and sues Kenny after she realized she had been scammed. She said he was responsible for protecting her against impersonators. How? So the judge was like, nice try.
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That song is featured in Riley Green's new song, 97 Country WPCV. You know what I'm talking about if you've heard it. Here's Luke Combs with Be By You, 97 Country. Got a lot.

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97 Country WPCV, another heat advisory today. Partly sunny and very toasty. The high will be 96, but it'll feel more like in the hundreds. Here's Chris Young.

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Could you become a billionaire tonight? Powerball is up to that amount. And if you want to get the $433 million, you can get that in a lump sum. Hello, here's Alan Jackson.

0: George Burge and Luke Bryan with Ride, Ride, Ride on 97 Country WPCV, where it's 10:43. And the summer fun continues even though the kids are back to school. 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

0: country. Something I'm not going to be as long as I have a teenage son that is cool again. Nope, not ever going to hear those words. WPCB. What's going on? It's Melissa and it's 11:01. Let's kick off the hour with some Taylor Swift. Here's I Knew It, I Knew You. 97.5 WPCB.
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0: Give me that girl from Joe Nichols on 97 Country WPCV. Well, it's 11:13. Hope you're having a great day so far. Now, while you're at work, this is what's happening on Family Feud.
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97 Country WPCV. Getting so excited because fall sports are right around the corner. I mean, football's going to be kicking off soon. I just saw that hockey tickets were going on sale. Oh, it's so good. Here's Little Big Town on 97 Country. How

Country, WPCV. Have you heard the viral internet conspiracy that at some point today, Earth is going to lose gravity for 7 seconds? Pretty sure there's no science behind that, but am I still going to be looking for stuff I can hold on to all day long just in case? You betcha. Here's Tim McGraw. I like it. I love it. On 97 Country.

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Luke Bryan recently had to reschedule some shows in the Northwest because the smoke from the wildfires has been irritating his asthma. We want to make sure he stays healthy. Here's Billy Currington. 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

0: 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Ain't a bad life on 97 Country WPCV where it's 1214. 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
0: 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The Electric Ocean event is going on now through September 7th. They've got all new nighttime animal shows, a drone show, all kinds of fun stuff. You're going to love it. Where are you calling from?
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97 Country WPCV. There's a solar eclipse later this afternoon. Unfortunately, we won't be able to see it really here in Florida, but you can go to the NASA website. Here's Kate Brown with Woman.

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Sony has Shania Twain, a movie, in the mix, and they've already got their director. Shania says she's already got two actresses in mind to play her, but she won't say who. Here's that Don't Impress Me Much, 97 Country.

0: 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Melissa here, and you know that song comes from real life experiences, and it all starts with Bailey's grandpa.
1: So when I was 16 years old, my grandpa had this 2005 Chevy Silverado. It was a crew cab, short bed Chevy Silverado, white, that he'd had for like, man, probably like 8-10 years, and I was like, I really want that truck. Mm-hmm. So I ended up, he sold it to me. I bought it, I borrowed some money from the hometown bank and bought the truck of my grandpa, and I kind of like grew up in that truck. You know, I went through high school in the truck and then drove it a few years after high school as well.
0: You'll always remember your first ride, and it's kind of cool that he turned his into, like, you know, probably a few $1 million.
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0: And I love air conditioning. 97 Country, WPCV. Yes, there is a heat advisory in effect until 7 p.m. tonight. It'll feel like we're in the triple digits. It's 92 right now. Here's Hardy and Friends with MacArthur.
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0: 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It is 101. 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

0: Don't worry, Kenny is not going to jail. I go back, 97 Country, WPCV, where it's 1:15. What the heck am I talking about? A judge in California recently cleared Kenny Chesney from any wrongdoing in a scam case. What happened was a woman gave $300,000 of her money to a person online who was impersonating Kenny. So she then turned around and sued Kenny, the real one, because she said he was responsible for protecting her against impersonators. In what world are you living in? And also, girl, if you were trying to get his attention and you're a fan, you got it.
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7: 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Most seem to be bragging on results, but are they true or misleading? For example, in some cases, a firm may try a case even though the at-fault party has no lawyer, then brag in the ad about their results. 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

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New stuff from LL Langley. That was Lovin' Life Again. 97 Country WPCV. Here's Billy Currington. I got a feeling. I don't want

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Well, after getting shot, K9 Ace got to meet Sheriff Grady Judd the other day, and he looked in very good spirits. Happy to see that. Here's the band Perry with Better Dig 2 on 97 Country.

97 Country, WPCV. Coming up in about 9 minutes, I'll tell you which country star went on vacation to relax and still ended up doing an impromptu performance somewhere. Here's Alan Jackson with Chattahoochee on 97 Country.

0: I Can't Love You Anymore from Ella Langley and Morgan Wallen on 97 Country WPCV, where it's 1:44. So you know how you have that friend, or maybe this is you, like you're a complete workaholic. You finally get a vacation and you still can't leave work behind. Well, that is Ella Langley, apparently, because she was in St. Thomas at a bar and she couldn't resist hopping up and singing with the band. Bob Marley. All right. So wait. Is her next album going to be reggae? That's intriguing.
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Nick is on the job next. Here's Luke Combs with Back in the Saddle.

0: afternoon. Happy hump day to you, my friend. Welcome to the show. I am Nick Allen on the job. Kenny Chesney coming up with his latest Carry On Just For You. Trace Atkins, Songs About Me. Well, not really. That's the name of the song. But it's Keith Evan kicking off two. What time is it now? What day is it now? It's a long, hot summer, that's for sure. 97.5
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1: I met a guy on a red eye. He spotted my guitar and said, "What do you do?" I said, "I sing

0: tell the people that are still around in your life that you love them. Justin Moore's Time Sticking on 97 Country, WPCV. I am Nick Allen on the job. Hope your day's going well. We're halfway through the week, and that's a good thing because the rest of the week will probably go all downhill from there, or uphill, depending on what you do for a living. On the way, later on this afternoon, a family four-pack of tickets are going to be yours, along with a parking pass for SeaWorld Orlando's Electric Ocean. You can see the wonders of the sea in a whole new light with an all-new nighttime animal stories. I'll give those away within the next couple hours from this moment on 97 Country.
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97 Country could get a drip tonight. Overnight low 74. Sunbeck for us on Thursday with a small chance of afternoon rain. High at 92. High at 92 on TGI Friday with a good chance of rain. Right now it's cloudy in 92 with FGL 97 Country.

97 Country. This guy says he heard his first song ever on the radio as he was driving to go fishing at about 4:30 in the morning. It's Tracy Byrd.

0: Morgan Wallens, I'm the problem on 97 Country WPCV, Central Florida's country station. Nick Allen here on the job for Wednesday. School is back in session, my friend. You know what that means? That means school lunches. And we have a strange celebrity chef who's scouring the classrooms for ingredients to put in his own school lunches.
1: Well, hello there, my little sloppy joes. It's-a me, Chef Vito Greaseball. And on the next episode of Cooking Chaos, it's a special back-to-school edition. We're talking masterpieces that'll have your little tater tot opening that lunchbox and saying, "What the heck is this?" First up, it's my famous locker room lasagna. We take some cold noodles, sweep the cafeteria floor for seasoning, then mush it all together with a pair of sweaty gym shorts, and boom, bitty, boom, you got yourself an entree, baby! Next, I'll be showing off my back-to-school bologna and pizza roll smoothies, along with my signature homework hoagies, filled with actual homework, plus a special brand-new dish I like to call Backpack Surprise. 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We just grab a bit of used chewing gum from the bottom of the nearest classroom desk, then mix in some crushed erasers and pencil shavings, and boom, bitty, boom, you got a tasty treat. So grab a probiotic, avoid the school nurse, and join me, Chef Vito Greaseball, for a special back-to-school edition of Cooking Chaos. Because if it comes from the classroom, it's a boom, bitty, boom.
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0: Hope the second half of your day is going well. Just in case you're just tuning in, I am Nick Allen on the job for Hump Day. Brantley Gilbert's bottoms up on the way. Ella Langley's Be Her as well, but it's Kane Brown's latest. Here's Woman, and it's on. 97.5 WPCB,
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But first, Ella Langley, Be Her on Central Florida's country station, 97 Country. She

0: Rodney Atkins watching you on 97 Country WPCV. And if you're on the job with a wacky but a true story, an alarm at a pizza restaurant in Sweden alerted the owner to a break-in in around 3:15 a.m. Now, the owner quickly put on a shirt, pants, and shoes and ran to his restaurant, which wasn't far away. When he arrived, he began fighting with burglars. One escaped, but the other one ran back into the restaurant, locked himself in the bathroom, and called police. Ugh. Go ahead and say it with me. Wacky but true.
1: 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I approve this message. 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

97 Country. Coming up while you're still at work, Thomas Rhett and a quick Nick News attack. But first, Tim McGraw. Hey, something like that. 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

0: Thomas Ritter, 97 Country, WPCV. Nick here on the job with a quick Nick news attack. Researchers figured out the exact number of hours you can be sedentary during the day before you increase your risk of developing cardiac problems. 10 hours. Sounds like a study that would be funded by Netflix.
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Baseball was a sport in high school, but these days it's golf. It's Scotty McCreary and Hootie and the Blowfish, Bottle Rockets on 97 Country.

0: country. Hey, how you doing?
1: Fine and fine. I'm hoping on this steamy looking Wednesday afternoon. In case you're just tuning in, I'm Nick Allen on the job. Luke Bryan, country, and she knows it coming up just for you. Chris Young, oh no, your first look at hump day traffic and trivia for free stuff. I'm going to ask you a relatively easy trivia question. 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

97 Country. Back in 1959, the USPS attempted to deliver mail via cruise missile and successfully shipped 3,000 pieces of mail from Virginia to Florida in 22 minutes. Yeah.

0: Kane Brown on 97 Country, WPCV. Nick here on the job. Trivia in just a second, but first let's see how your midweek traffic begins. Rick, what's going on?
1: There's a heavy delay in place out of Lakeland on northbound Highway 98 as you pass by Memorial Boulevard around toward I-4. After that, though, you run better toward Rock Ridge Road. Heading in toward Tampa, the northbound side of I-275 that's crawling on the Howard Franklin Bridge. Delays begin near the hump and take you around toward Bush Boulevard. There are slowdowns that are very heavy out of Orlando on the westbound side of I-4 from Parr Street. There's an accident at that point adding to those delays. And that continues around toward Highway 408. Then you're slowing again from Sand Lake Road, all off in toward Polk County. That runs better gradually, approaching Highway 429. I'm Rick Dixon with your Central Florida traffic.
0: Thank you, sir. And it's time to play the game you like a little bit. Trivia for free stuff. 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And if you tuned into this radio show program for the very first time ever, thank you so much for listening. I really do appreciate it. Gonna ask you the phones are lit already. Gonna ask you a relatively easy trivia question. 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You can see the wonders of the sea in a new light with all new nighttime animal shows. I mean, we're talking thrilling Arctic adventure on the Expedition Odyssey, fire and ice, all sorts of stuff there at your disposal. All right, listen closely. Elvis Presley. Thank you very much. Elvis Presley's motto was TCB. Elvis's motto was TCB. What did the initials stand for? TCB. Going to start with caller 5 at 293 or 683-9797. Toll free at 1-800-227-9797. Elvis's motto was TCB. TCB, baby, TCB. What did the initials stand for? 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
6: 97 Country Weather. Partly cloudy, very warm tonight. Just a tiny chance of a stray thunderstorm this evening. Low in the mid-70s. And then for Thursday, rain chance only 20%. Otherwise, partly sunny and hot with a high back into the low 90s. Rain chance goes up a little bit more on Friday. For 97 Country, I'm Spectrum Bay News 9 Chief Meteorologist Mike Clay.
7: Still under that heat advisory till 7 p.m. this evening. Cloudy skies, 92 degrees. Feels like 102 at 97 Country. Got an idea? 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What did the initials stand for?
8: Taking care of business.
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1: And DJ the Trucker.
0: When other guys, their buddies are getting married, they'll ask, you know, what kind of advice do you have for me?
2: Fellas, if your wife tells you it's not fair that she has to cook every evening, then step up. Buy her a crock pot.
0: Oh,
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0: wow.
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1: But another thing and can't be beat is when a dame brings her man a cold beer and slippers after work.
0: Yeah.
1: Ah, heaven.
0: Uh-huh. Tell you right there, a guy ever said that to me, he'd be in heaven.
1: Oh.
0: Or maybe the other place.
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0: Bailey Zimmerman, Chevy Silverado on 97 Country, WPCV, Central Florida's country station. Nick here on the job. Jared, let me ask you, how many times have you stood at, let's say, airport security, frantically checking every little bottle in your bag to make sure that there's 3.4 ounces or less?
1: Never.
0: Never? Okay. Or you had to dump your whole water out only to refill it after you get through TSA. Well, good thing for you that you've never had to do it. But bad news is this. A security expert from Harvard says the liquid rule that travelers had to deal with for nearly 20 years is basically something that's called security theater. Now, here's how he put it, and this is a quote here. If I walk through airport security with a gun and they find it, they ruin my day. If I walk through security with a bottle of liquid and they find it, they throw it in the trash and let me through. Here's something so dangerous that you can't take it on an airplane, yet so safe that officers will throw it in the trash next to them. So I guess, remember when the liquid rule was introduced back in 2006? Remember that?
1: I think so, yeah.
0: Yeah, it was after a plot involving liquid explosives, but many airports are now dropping the restriction as a new scanner technology rolls out. So here's hoping that someday your shampoo can finally travel stress-free. I remember that happened to me. As a matter of fact, when we were going to Chicago for my 50-year high school reunion, I had something that was over the limit, and they took it out of my bag, and they threw it away.
1: Was it vodka, Nick? Was it really vodka?
0: It was not vodka. It wasn't vodka. Please. What you got going on this afternoon? I wish. 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
0: Thanks, my friend. I'll talk to you tomorrow.
1: Thanks.
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2: In Tampa, there's a very heavy backup on northbound I-275 that begins on the Howard Franklin Bridge from before the hump. It continues all the way toward at least Bush Boulevard. Heading out of Lakeland, the northbound side of Highway 98, that's a little sluggish between Memorial Boulevard and I-4, but you run better getting closer toward Rock Ridge Road. Heading down from Orlando, the southbound side of Florida's Turnpike, that's very slow at I-4. That continues toward Orange Blossom Trail, on or off in toward Hunter's Creek. It gets a lot heavier near Highway 417. Otherwise, you're running better toward Kissimmee, around toward Highway 192. I'm Rick Dixon with your Central Florida traffic.
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0: Come on, what's 26 seconds amongst friends, huh? As far as I'm concerned, sound the whistle, blow the horn. To me, is quit, quit, quitting time. And I'm Nick Allen on the John Didn't Set to Drive You Home on a Wednesday afternoon with Dirks Bentley. What was I thinking on the way? Tucker Wetmore's 3-2-1, another look of traffic, and laughing at drive time. Because in 9, 8, 7, 6, 5, 4, 3, 2, 1, you're about to get stuck in it. 97.5.
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97 Country, WPCB, Central Florida's country station on the way. Scotty McCreary got some jokes lined up for you and another look at traffic. But first, Scotty Mac on 97 Country.

0: That is Scotty Mack and Marissa Herr on 97 Country, WPCV. Nick here on the job. Traffic in a minute. It's laughing at drive time because you're stuck in it and you're not too happy about it, are you? Well, feel free to laugh at these jokes if you want to. And as always, Rimshot. Sold separately, an optimist believes that we live in the best world. A pessimist is afraid that it might be true. My dream woman has a special combination of inner and outer beauty and is, most importantly, too naive to know she's way out of my league. Albert Einstein was a genius and worthy of praise and study. His brother Frank was an absolute monster. Almost done. What did E.T.'s mother say to him when he got home? Where on earth have you been? And finally, the worst part about working for the Department of Unemployment is when you get fired, you still have to show up the next day. Thank you so much for your time. That is indeed my time. And as always, keep your eyes on the road, your hands upon the wheel at 10 and 2 or 9 and 3 if you really want to.
1: Heading down from Lakeland, there are some brief delays on southbound Highway 98 as you pass by Main Street, then again as you head toward Crystal Lake Drive. There is an accident on Memorial Boulevard heading out of Lakeland going eastbound. That's causing a very heavy backup briefly approaching the intersection with Lake Parker Drive. There are delays that are very heavy out of Orlando on southbound Florida's Turnpike at I-4. Then again as you head toward Hunters Creek near Highway 417. And there's a very heavy backup in toward Tampa that continues on northbound I-275 on the Howard Franklin Bridge from well before the hump. It's very slow toward Bush Boulevard. I'm Britt Dixon with your Central Florida traffic.
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10: Partly cloudy, very warm tonight. Just a tiny chance of a stray thunderstorm this evening. Low in the mid-70s. And then for Thursday, rain chance only 20%. Otherwise, partly sunny and hot with a high back into the low 90s. Rain chance goes up a little bit more on Friday. For 97 Country, I'm Spectrum Bay News 9 Chief Meteorologist Mike Clay.
11: Heat advisory in effect until 7 tonight. 91 degrees on a partly cloudy skies. Feels like 101 with Ella Langley's latest Love and Life Again on.

97 Country. I first heard this song 22 years ago on this very radio station. You know what I said to myself back then? I said, one day I'm going to hit the post on this tune. 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All right.

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Randy Travis, a good news story making the rounds, and your last look at Wednesday afternoon traffic. But first, Luke Combs, Sleepless in a Hotel Room on 97 Country.

0: that song takes me back. Randy Travis, Forever and Ever Amen on 97 Country WPCB. Nick here on the job. Last look at traffic coming up after a good news story making the rounds. A Rolla, Missouri girl was recently credited with saving her siblings after a hoverboard caught fire inside their apartment. 12-year-old Kendra Pearson led her brothers and sisters to safety. Her quick reaction saved their lives. Fire officials say the hoverboard's lithium-ion battery started the blaze. Those lithium-ion batteries, they are no joke. They explode! All right, let's see how your Wednesday afternoon traffic ends. Rick, what's going on? Rick, where are you at, Rick? Rick, talk to me, Rick. Thank you.
1: East of Tampa, there's a collision that occurred on I-75. It's going northbound after I-4. There's bumper-to-bumper traffic from Martin Luther King Jr. Boulevard toward that point. There's a separate collision going southbound at I-4 that's also causing some heavy delays. Heading from Lakeland, the southbound side of Highway 98, that's slowing near Main Street toward Crystal Lake Drive, then again toward Eaton Park at Old Parkway. And there's a jam up in place out of Orlando on westbound I-4 as you pass by Parr Street. That takes you toward Highway 408. There's a jam up on eastbound I-4 that forms at Florida's Turnpike and gets heavier toward an accident at Highway 408. I'm Rick Dixon with your Central Florida traffic.
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0: So for dinner, I had a chicken caprese bowl, courtesy of Panera Bread, white meat chicken, fire-roasted tomatoes, mozzarella and asagio cheese with shell pasta and a creamy basil pesto sauce, a slice of red velvet cake with cream cheese icing for dessert, and I washed it all down with water, and I tell you what, it wasn't too shabby at all. But as usual, enough about me. And I see on the JLB, Kenny Chesney carry on the way just for you, Miranda Lambert's Gunpowder and Lead. But as Luke Bryan kick off the final hour, come on, country girl, shake it for me. And it's on
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0: 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Thomas Rhett, and I got some country quick hits lined up for you. 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

0: Thomas Rhett, after all the bars are closed on 97 Country WPCV, Central Florida's country station. Nick here on the job with some country quick hits for you. Little nidbits of information about your favorite stars in the world of country music. Check this out. Sugarland's going to head out on the Ride or Die 20th Anniversary Tour October 1st in St. Augustine, Florida. Dates are going to run through November 26th in Dallas. The tour is in honor of their 2006 album Enjoy the Ride, and tickets are going on sale this coming Friday. Taylor Swift has been elected to the Nashville Songwriters Hall of Fame, making her the youngest inductee at the age of 36. Now, this announcement follows her induction into the Songwriters Hall of Fame in New York back in June, where she became the youngest female writer ever recognized. And the induction coincides with the 20th anniversary of her debut album, Taylor Swift. Speaking of Taylor Swift, obsessed Swiftie takes her Taylor Swift fandom a bit too far. Swiftie Sarah is so obsessed with Taylor Swift that she says she would sacrifice her left pinky toe to see Taylor's wedding photos.
1: Genuinely, if somebody gave me an ultimatum and was like, you can either keep your left pinky toe or you can see all of Taylor Swift's wedding photos, I think I would choose to chop off my left pinky toe.
0: Well, okay then. 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
19: Partly cloudy, very warm tonight. Just a tiny chance of a stray thunderstorm this evening. Low in the mid-70s. And then for Thursday, rain chance only 20%. Otherwise, partly sunny and hot with a high back into the low 90s. Rain chance goes up a little bit more on Friday. For 97 Country, I'm Spectrum Bay News 9 Chief Meteorologist Mike Clay.
20: Surprise, the sun's out. 90 degrees with Brantley Gilbert on
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0: Now, for as long as I've been doing stupid news, a great deal of time has been spent trying to determine the exact connection between one, being stupid, and two, being naked. At this point, a direct link has yet to be found. With that being said, this story is from Ellisville, Mississippi. At 9:40 p.m. Sunday evening, the cops pulled over Karen Martin for driving erratically. As the officers approached the vehicle, a strong smell of marijuana smoke wafted out of the window. Instead, they discovered Karen totally unencumbered by any clothing, surrounded by any number of weapons, including in the cache was a Glock handgun at her feet, another Glock wedged in between the seat and console, and a third Glock and two AR-15 rifles in the trunk. Busted, while she claimed the weapons were for self-defense, she had no explanation for why she was in her birthday suit.
1: This could very well be the stupidest person on the face of the earth.
0: This is why I call this a little bit stupid news, and I'm the idiot who reads it on 97 Country.
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0: Keeping true to form to the original from B.W. Stevenson, Brooks and Dunn's My Maria on 97 Country WPCB. Nick Allen here on the job. Certainly has been a ball, y'all. Glenn coming up in 15 minutes. It's 6:45. Congrats to our big winner this afternoon, Mark, scoring SeaWorld tickets. Make sure you follow me on socials at NickAllen975. That's Nick without a K. Allen with two L's, just when he's going to BRB with Rodney Atkins. And a passing thought next on 97 Country.
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I am Nick Allen, off the job. Later. She's got

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97 Country WPCV, Central Florida's country station. And Luke Combs, it's Be By You, starting off 7 o'clock on this wonderful Wednesday night. My name is Glenn, back again, halfway through the work week and halfway through the school week. I know you're feeling good, so am I, let me tell you. 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

Ella Langley, it's Choosin' Texas. 17 weeks now at the top of the Billboard Hot 100, making her the artist with the most weeks at number one on the chart this year. We'll live with you on this wonderful Wednesday night. Here's Joe Nichols and Good Day for Living.

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Randy Houser, too, with Dierks Bentley, drunk on a plane.

Randy Houser's Boots On, his big one on 97 Country. We'll live with you, Red Akins headed your way, Morgan Wallen too, with Thomas Rhett and Jordan Davis. Ain't a bad life.

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It's Everything I Love. We love it to you on this wonderful Wednesday night. 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
1: So when other guys, their buddies are getting married, they'll ask, you know, what kind of advice do you have for me?
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Russell Dickerson, Happened to Me on 97 Country. 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

97 Country WPCV Central Florida's Country Station. FGL and BB Rex are right there, meant to be. 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It's LB on 97 Country.